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Oh my, my, oh my, my love, I take one look at you, you're taking me out.

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0: Let me tell you the story of that guy. First you loved, then you promised, was losing control, crazy night.

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We hold these truths to be self-evident that all who

Drink some margaritas by swing of blue lights. Listen to the mariachi play at midnight. Are you with me? 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

0: Drink some margaritas by swinging blue lights. 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Listen to the mariachi play at midnight. Are you with me? Are you with me?
1: A műsorszám termék megjelenítést tartalmaz. 12 éven aluliaknak nem ajánlott.
2: És most!
1: Rádió X!

music and rhythm and the flow. It's got a certain beat to it that just reminds me of what I grew up on.

0: Be glad that you're alone. You said she's scared of me? I mean, I don't see what she sees, but maybe it's 'cause I'm wearing your cologne.
1: Ez a Rádió Egy.
2: Fabian Marcelnek és a

0: Hey, you there.
1: Who, me?
0: Yeah, play the Sandstorm track.
1: What do you mean?
0: You know, the one that goes na na na na na na na na na na na.
1: Oh yeah, you mean this one.

0: You there?
1: Who, me?
0: Yeah, play the Sandstorm track.
1: What do you mean?

0: push me, and then just touch me, till I can get my satisfaction.
1: Satisfaction!
2: Push me, and then just touch me, till I can get my satisfaction.
1: Avec
2: Seb! Satisfaction, satisfaction, satisfaction, satisfaction.
1: Gagnez le crâne, egyesek!
0: Push me, and then just touch me, till I can get my satisfaction.
1: Ma megint siki, csendes vagy. 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